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I would simply snap my fingers, and he would be gone from here. I would wave my wand, and from now on, you'd belong to only me. 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

0: the Carolina Panthers look to bounce back this Sunday at Mercedes-Benz Stadium in downtown Atlanta. The Panthers take on the Atlanta Falcons. The pregame show starts at noon with the kickoff at 1. 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

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Lanterns on the down east country night. 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

0: Sometimes love, well, it's not enough. Sharon Hyler, Barry Duke, good morning to you. Happy, what day is it? Wednesday. It's Wednesday, right?
1: I don't know.
0: Okay, we're going to call it Wednesday. Let's see what's going on today. Let me get all my stuff together here. It is Wednesday. I had to confirm that. I didn't want to misinform anybody and have you confused right out of the gate this morning. I mean, Lord knows I'm already confused. So, today is Wednesday. I've totally lost what I was doing here. I should go back to bed. All right, National Days today. National Play-Doh Day. Yeah. When's the last time you played with some Play-Doh? Always fun. National Guacamole Day. Okay. I'm not celebrating Guacamole Day with you. Go ahead and enjoy. I'm out, okay? I'll catch you on the next holiday. Mayflower Day. Yeah, celebrating the journey of the Mayflower. And National Working Parents Day. Mm-hmm. That's every day. All us working parents out there. National Step Family Day. Absolutely. Hats off to all step families. And Cinnamon Raisin Bread Day. What kind of stuff have we got going on today? That's all that's important today, if I'm being honest with you. Let's see. Jim Quick, Coastline. Ain't that enough? I'm going back to sleep. See you in a few.

Or She Just Wants to Dance with me, Kev Mudd Music for you. Sunrise on the Beach with Sean Lamb, brought to you by K&R Roofing and Gutters on this Wednesday hump day morning. Here's the Booger Brothers in Her Own Way.

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0: The Carolina Panthers look to bounce back this Sunday at Mercedes-Benz Stadium in downtown Atlanta. 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
3: Lots of sunshine today. Temperatures near 85. Clear overnight, low 59 tomorrow. Starting out with some patchy fog in the morning. Otherwise sunny. Temperatures near 89.

Back by popular demand this morning. Dustin Akui and Miss Sharon Hyler. 6:37. Sunrise on the beach with Sean Lamb, brought to you by K&R Roofing and Gutters. I know some of you just getting up, stretching, trying to get ready for the work day ahead. But look, it's hump day, baby. We're going to get over this hump and start looking for the weekend. Hey, tomorrow night, Rockin' on Rayford. It's their finale for the year. The Band of Oz is going to be in downtown Selma. And I think if we can get her out of bed, Miss Lynn Stanley is going to give us a call this morning. We'll talk all about what's going on for Rockin' on Rayford tomorrow night in beautiful downtown Selma. Until then, we'll keep the music going. Here's the Holiday Band, and music makes the world go round.

0: Lots of sunshine today. Temperatures near 85. Clear overnight, low 59. Tomorrow, starting out with some patchy fog in the morning. Otherwise sunny. Temperatures near 89.
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1: Hey, hey, we made it to 7 o'clock this morning. 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
1: That's the truth right there. You know I ain't got no money. That was Steve Owens in Summertime. Right here on Sunrise on the Beach.

I finally found my true love. The Tams. Hey, here's Bill Pinkney. And this magic moment.

This magic moment. Uh-huh. It is a magic moment here on 99.3 The Beach. Always, because we play the best music. The music we love for the people we love. That's what we do. Hey, don't forget, sometime this morning, when she gets out of bed, don't tell her I said that, Lynn Stanley is going to join us to talk about rocking on Rafer tomorrow night with the Mighty Mighty Band of Oz. But right now, here's music from Willie T. Let's walk up a one-way street.

0: 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Rockin' on Rayford presents Band of Oz, Thursday, September 17th. 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
1: The Carolina Panthers look to bounce back this Sunday at Mercedes-Benz Stadium in downtown Atlanta. 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
2: Lots of sunshine today. Temperatures near 85. Clear overnight, low 59 tomorrow. Starting out with some patchy fog in the morning. Otherwise sunny. Temperatures near 89.

0: the Mighty Saints of Soul and Sweet Understanding Love. You know, how funny I mentioned sweet, because I have such a sweet lady on the phone with me this morning. Miss Lynn Stanley, good morning to you.
1: Good morning. How are you?
0: I'm fantastic. It's Hump Day Wednesday, so we're halfway through the week, and, you know, something else to be excited about. That means tomorrow's Thursday. Thursdays mean Rocking on Rayford, and it's a big one this week.
1: Absolutely. This is our last one of the concert series for this year, so we are so excited to welcome the Band of Oz, and we're just going to go out with a bang this year.
0: Yeah, and, you know, it's been a hot season, but the crowds at Rocking on Rayford, they've not let you down. The people have shown up. Been some great shows all year long, and you know, you said in your live, save one of the best for last, and there's no doubt about that. Anybody that's listening to us hears a lot of Band of Oz, because I play a lot of Band of Oz, and if you love Carolina Beach music, you love the Band of Oz. It just goes hand in hand. You have to. And
1: absolutely.
0: You know, I can remember the last couple years that they've been there, what a great show they put on, and it's going to be a lot of folks there tomorrow night. There's no doubt. It'll be packed in downtown, beautiful downtown Selma. You know I love Selma, and I love what Rockin' on Rayford does for music in general, but I love when you bring in Carolina Beach music, because Carolina Beach music's still alive. You know, some people say, oh, that's old people. That is not old people's music. Let's get that clear right now. I've got people of all ages that listen to us every day, and you go to these shows, and you see families there with people of all ages, and it's just fun music, and nobody does it better than the Band of Oz.
1: Yes, absolutely. And we have just had a great concert series this year. We had North Tower last month. They bring a wonderful crowd, and the weather was not good that day. So we are just excited to have another beautiful Thursday lined up. The weather's supposed to be a little cooler, so we just welcome everybody.

0: ready to come out to Selma tomorrow night. The Band of Oz will kick off at 6, and they'll play till 9. But we have, like, several restaurants right downtown. Come out, enjoy dinner, and listen to some great, great music. And it's family-friendly, so bring your kids. And, you know, let's just have a really good time. Summer's not over yet. And when you listen to Carolina Beach music, you can listen to it at any time, and it's going to just be absolutely beautiful tomorrow night in Selma.
1: Yeah, and it's kind of the kickoff. You know, SOS starts down in North Myrtle Beach this weekend, so why not start SOS early right there in Selma with the Band of Oz?
0: That's right. We'll just start SOS in North Carolina.
1: I think we should anyway, but that's just my personal opinion. But yeah, it's going to be a good time, and I always tell everybody, if you can, get there early, because there's so much to do right there in downtown Selma, all walking distance. You park, and, I mean, restaurants, you know, you can get you some sweets, totally unhealthy sweets, but they're so good. You can find all that stuff right there. And like I said, the band will kick off around 6 o'clock, and everybody's always so friendly. That's what I tell everybody. You just walk through down there, and everybody's so happy to be there. You're always greeted with a smile. All of the folks like yourself with Activate Selma and everybody, they're walking around. They're welcoming you there, always willing to answer any questions you have. I'm sure there'll be a nice 50-50 drawing going on, and it's just always a good time.
0: There will be a nice 50-50 drawing going on, and we have a couple other things. We're going to give away a couple other gift cards, and like I said, we're going to take our last concert up another level, and we're just looking forward to a fabulous night tomorrow night.
1: Well, I'm sure it will be. I'm planning to be there if nothing changes. You know, my life's been a little crazy lately, but I'm planning to be there and enjoying the Band of Oz and hanging out with all you fine folks, even Fulton, you know, hanging out with him.
0: Well, you and Fulton get to hang out a whole lot together.
1: Get to hang out with him tonight, actually. So
0: that's right. And then we're going to get to hang out again on Saturday morning this week.
1: I know. I've already got my alarm clock set for Saturday morning. It's going to be an early one, but what a great time. And while I got you, let's talk a minute about that. You know, I think I want to say it's my fourth year being involved with this. I might be wrong. They all kind of blend together, but what a great event this is. And, you know, I said it before, I went to the first one, had no idea what to expect. I'm like, you know, I'm going to go to this. You know, it's a good cause. It'll be fun. But I absolutely loved it, and I've loved it ever since. It's just a great time out there. Tell everybody what we're talking about.
0: It is the 50th annual Boys and Girls Club Selma Railroad Days 5K. It is the longest running 5K in the state of North Carolina. And luckily, we have one of the flattest courses. So if you are a runner and, you know, you're running for time, you're running for practice or anything, this is a great 5K for you to get involved in. And it is not too late for you to register. We do our timing through Run the East, so you can look on Run the East's website, and it'll have our race on there. Or you can go to the Boys and Girls Club of Johnston County, and all the information's there, or anybody could contact me. We could get you registered for Saturday morning. We have a start time at 8:30 sharp. So it's supposed to be, you know, really cool, we hope. And it's just a really, really fun community event. We have a lot of special guests that are going to come. We have the Chick-fil-A cow. He is going to show up. And then we have our Johnston County baseball team, the Tobbs. We're going to have their mascots there. Our number one DJ, Sean Lamb, will be spinning all of our tunes that morning.
1: I'll be wide awake, too.
0: Yeah. And so it's just a really, really fun morning for community. We have a kids race that you don't have to be registered for, so all the kids can, like, they just do like a half a mile. And it's just a really, really fun morning to raise funds for the Boys and Girls Club of Johnston County.
1: Yeah, and 50 years running, that should speak for itself. You know, it's done right. There's a lot of things that kind of come and go, I'll say, but when you've done an event for 50 years, it shows you you're doing it the right way. And again, you see the people coming together and make this happen, and it's heartwarming when you're involved with stuff like that, and that's what I enjoy about it. And I haven't seen the registrations, obviously. I know last year was a huge turnout, and we had some four-legged friends the last few years running there. Do you know if there's going to be any there this year?
0: I have a feeling there is. They don't register their little four-legged friends, although I feel like, you know, that would be really, really fun if we had a race just for them.
1: It would.
0: But I do anticipate there being some four-legged good friends, and we welcome them. We welcome strollers. We don't really exclude anybody that, you know, wants to come out and wants to participate. Right now, we have about 228 that have registered. Last year, we had 237. So I know that we're going to exceed our registrations from last year, and we're really excited about that. So I would like to see 250, 275 people that participate Saturday morning.
1: Well, let's call it right now. That's what's going to happen. We're going to speak it into existence.
0: All right.
1: We're going to do that. And, you know, a lot of people say, every time I tell somebody I've got to do this or I'm going to do this, they're like, you're going to run if I... No, I'm DJing. But I will say, it doesn't matter your age. You know, I've seen people from all... from kids to seniors, everybody's out there having a good time. It's not a contest per se. I mean, I know some people take it seriously, but it doesn't matter. If you're able to walk it, just go walk it, you know, and enjoy the morning.
0: Absolutely. We have a lot of people that just come out that morning, and they're not avid walkers. They're like, you know, I don't know if I can make the whole, you know, 3 miles or not. And we have somebody that, you know, follows behind. It's our Town of Selma Police Department. They bring up the rear, and there's a special guest that is actually riding with him this year too. So you know, if something happens and you need some help, like getting back to the original start finish line, they are more than happy to help you do that. It's not about, you know, finishing in, you know, 15 minutes, which, you know, some of our avid runners, they do that. But it's just about just coming out and for the community support. We have a lot of people that register, they come that morning, and they never walk the course. Right. They just kind of hang around. They, you know, just kind of see what's going on. We have UNC Health that's going to be there. They're going to be giving flu shots. We have just so many other community organizations that's going to be there just to support. So it's going to just be a fun morning just to come by, see what's going on, and just hang out with us for a couple of hours. We have you, like I said, spinning the tunes, and we have our MC. We have some line dances and just lots of things going on.
1: Yeah, it really is. And I'm excited about it. I look forward to it every year. And it's all about that community, and I'm going to tell you, I know you're really involved with a lot that goes on down there. Selma does this community thing right. I'm always proud to be involved with anything that goes on down there because it's done right, and it just such great events.
0: Well, we appreciate it. We appreciate all the support that you give to Selma, and whether it's through our Rock and Roll Rafer concert, through the Boys and Girls Club, or, you know, just coming and hanging out, you know, on a Saturday with us, we just enjoy it. And we try to, like, put community first in Selma.
1: That's right. It's funny. Our buddy Spook Joyner, he'll come in sometimes. I see him every Monday, and he'll say, I've never met somebody that's never lived in Selma that is so popular in Selma. And I was like, well, I don't know that it's popular. I'm there a lot, and I just love the little place, and spend a lot of time there.
0: Absolutely. And if you want to come out early tomorrow, I think the Rudy has a matinee at 12:45 tomorrow.
1: I believe
0: so
1: they do.
0: You could come. You could spend an entire afternoon in downtown Selma. And, you know, I'm sure Spook does like talk about the Rudy, but if you haven't got the opportunity to see a show at the Rudy, you definitely need to do that, because that is one of the best live performance shows that you will see. And I have not seen the country show, which is running right now, but my personal favorite is the Christmas show, and those tickets are available right now, so I would go ahead and look at those Christmas shows and go ahead and get you some tickets. I know we talk about all the time getting you and Megan down and seeing a Christmas show, so we have to do that this year.
1: We have
0: well.
1: To. So if you can't catch the matinee tomorrow, if you get to see them early enough, just stop by there at the box office and go on and get your tickets reserved, because I can tell you, because I deal with this on the other station every Monday, the Christmas shows sell quick, especially if you're taking a group. You need to go on and get those tickets. So, yeah, go see our friends down at the Rudy, just another part of downtown Selma that I love so much. And I've got some work to do, but we'll see you tomorrow night down at Rockin' on Rayford, and I hope we see everybody that's listening to us this morning.
0: Sounds good. Thank you so much, Sean.
1: You're certainly welcome. Have a great day.
0: You too.
1: All right, bye. Here is the Band of Oz coming to Selma, North Carolina tomorrow night, 6 o'clock. They take the stage. You don't want to miss it.

0: Lots of sunshine today. Temperatures near 85. Clear overnight, low 59 tomorrow. Starting out with some patchy fog in the morning. Otherwise sunny. Temperatures near 89.
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All you got to do is hold on tight. Don't ever let go of the blues. Sending that one over to my friends in Kinston this morning, Pam and Larry Turnage. Looking forward to seeing you guys very, very soon. I know y'all heading down to SOS. You never know. You might have an unexpected guest. No names mentioned. Just been known to show up from time to time.

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1: 8 o'clock on this hump day morning. Well, we made it to the last hour. Got this day cranked up the right way. And working to make your work day better. At least kick it off the right way. I can't control a whole lot what goes on after that, but we try to start it the right way. Let's start this hour with one of my favorite songs ever recorded. You know that if you've been listening to me for the last 15 years I've been doing radio. It's the Tramps. We're going to hold back the night.

Hold back the night. Don't turn off the lights. I don't want to dream about you, baby. That was the Tramps. Here's Jim Quick and the Coastline Band. What you need.

That was the English Drifters, and it's a closely guarded secret. Sunrise on the Beach with Sean Lamb, brought to you by K&R Roofing and Gutters, and we're going to be happy ever after with the Bee Gees.

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4: Lots of sunshine today. Temperatures near 85. Clear overnight, low 59 tomorrow. Starting out with some patchy fog in the morning. Otherwise sunny. Temperatures near 89.

0: bye.
1: Well, as quiet as it's kept, that's Marvin Cease. On this Wednesday morning, hump day, rolling right through all this last hour of sunrise on the beach, and I have found the love of a lifetime.

0: at the end of the day from River Mist. Let's check in with the weather and be right back to the music. And see if we still have sand in our shoes.
1: Lots of sunshine today. Temperatures near 85. Clear overnight, low 59 tomorrow. Starting out with some patchy fog in the morning. Otherwise sunny. Temperatures near 89.
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Yeah, I had a feeling we still had sand in our shoes, and we did. Steve Jarrell this morning. Here's the chairman of the board, and you got me dangling on a string. Don't let me drop, please.

I want to be where you are. I'm going back to you. The one and only, you know, Nash County native right there, Dink Perry. I've loved you for a long time. Cupid. Draw back that bow.

The Spinners with Cupid, and I've loved you for a long time. And it's not really felt like a long time this morning, but it is time for me to get out of here. It's right here at 9 o'clock. What a great morning with Sunrise on the Beach, brought to you by K&R Roofing and Gutters. I hope you stay right here on the beach all day long. My buddy Lonnie Lamb coming up in just a little while with Lunch Brunch. Yeah, Lonnie Lamb's going to be in here. I'm not even going to try to say it again. Okay. He's always playing that good old classic Carolina Beach music. Gene Coker in this afternoon with Carolina Beach and Southern Soul. And I'll be back bright and early in the morning. We'll do this sunrise all over again. 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
0: Friday night, get ready for some Carolina Beach music at Shuck and Shack Oyster Bar in Rocky Mount. 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The Mighty Saints of Soul, live at Shuck and Shack this Friday night. We'll see you at the Shack. The Carolina Panthers look to bounce back this Sunday at Mercedes-Benz Stadium in downtown Atlanta. The Panthers take on the Atlanta Falcons. The pregame show starts at noon with the kickoff at 1. 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

Lots of sunshine today. Temperatures near 85. Clear overnight, low 59 tomorrow. Starting out with some patchy fog in the morning. Otherwise sunny. Temperatures near 89.

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1: 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Somebody came up to me today and said, Steve, I heard y'all was heading for the bright lights in the big city. I said, what?

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0: 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The Carolina Panthers look to bounce back this Sunday at Mercedes-Benz Stadium in downtown Atlanta. The Panthers take on the Atlanta Falcons. The pregame show starts at noon with the kickoff at 1. 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
1: All right. This is Lonnie Lamb here at 99.3 The Beach. We're here for the lunch bunch. We're a little late, but we're going to excuse Ms. Pointer for that. She was giving us a good song, and we felt like letting it play out. But we're going to start off with Lunch Bunch here, everything from A, B to O, D. And with a heavy, heavy, heavy flavor of that beach music before there was such a thing as beach music. We're going to start it off today with certainly one of those. Billy Ward and the Dominoes, we've talked about. Clyde McFadder being a member of the group, not all that well known with Billy Ward and the Dominoes, but anyway, he eventually left because Billy didn't like to pay folks any money. But Clyde was there when this one went down back in 1955. Here's our first song of the day, Billy Ward and the Dominoes, and this is a continuation. Last week we played 60 Minute Man, and so artists through the years have always liked to ride a hot wave. So then Billy Ward and the Dominoes came back with this one.
2: Look who's coming down the street.
3: It's the 60 Minute Man.
2: Doesn't he look bad, though?
3: Yes, he does. We have some girls we want you to meet, Dan, but...

All right, Billy Ward and the Dominoes. From back, they were huge back in the 40s and early 50s. They were the Temptations, the Four Tops. They were the Cat's Meow, along with the Ink Spots, and all those were headliners. All right, our next group we got coming up, this guy formed a group at Fort Benning, Georgia, when he was in the service. He was also in the in the bass band down in Fort Benning, Georgia, and he formed a group out of other musicians that were also in the band, and they played around, and then everybody gets moved around and stationed overseas. So when he got back to Alabama, and I don't think he was deployable anymore, he formed another group down in Alabama, and you might have seen them. They used to come through very occasionally. The first hit they gave us was in 1966. They gave us Searching for My Love. And in 1977, they gave us their second beach hit, Bobby Moore and the Rhythm Aces out of Alabama, Try My Love Again.

right. Little Major Lance there. It ain't no use. I want to thank you for tuning in to the Lunch Bunch today. As I said earlier, we're going to have a heavy theme of beach music before there was beach music, but we jump all around, try to keep people happy listening in. Appreciate you turning in to the Lunch Bunch. So the next guy we're going to go had a tough time coming up. His daddy wasn't a very good role model. Drink too much. And his sister has been reported on him that he got beat quite often as his daddy came home with a little too much to drink, a little disappointed in his day, or took it out on his kid. Took it out, had such a bad reputation around his town that his son, when he got away from home, his last name was spelled G-A-Y, and to disassociate so that he wouldn't be associated with his father, he added an E on the end. Made it very big in the music industry. Marvin Gaye, with How Sweet It Is to Be Loved by You.

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1: All right, Sam Cooke. Boy, he's smooth as buttermilk. That's from 1958. Got this next guy coming in after he left Billy Ward and the Dominoes. He had quite a great singles career. He cut this one in 1973. It's quite a good song.

Okay, everybody recognizes Percy Sledge from back in 1969. The Angels Listen In. Our next song we got coming up is a special request. I had a gentleman walk in the radio station about 45 minutes ago. No, about an hour ago. It was about 10:30. I was putting my show together, and he wanted to hear a song on 99.3 The Beach. And he said he liked this song, and we ought to play this song. And he's probably exactly right. And, sir, if you're riding around in your white pickup truck, this is the song you wanted to hear. And you probably like one of the most popular beach music tunes in the history of beach music. So this is for you, sir. I hope you enjoy it.

Okay, there you have the Globetrotters. Sir, that came from you to you from 99.3 The Beach and The Lunch Bunch, and I hope you enjoyed it. The Globetrotters. Got the name The Globetrotters because Meadowlark Lemon was incorporated to sing that song with them. And so him being of Globetrotter fame, they named the group The Globetrotters. Getting back now to the Checkers from 1954.

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Mr. Lou Rawls from 1979. Yep, that was the album version. That was the long version. The boys back in the penthouse used to like that song back about 1980. But now we're going back old school. We're going to go to see, is it Joe Turner from 1955? Beach music before it was beach music. Flip, flop, and fly.

lots of sunshine today. Temperatures near 85. Clear overnight, low 59 tomorrow. Starting out with some patchy fog in the morning. Otherwise sunny. Temperatures near 89.

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1: All right, Lonnie Lamb here with the Lunch Bunch. Hope you're enjoying the music. I certainly am enjoying listening to it with you, but let's move. This next guy is the same guy that gave you the mega beach hit Any Day Now. Mr. Chuck Jackson from came back in 1968 and gave us What Am I Gonna Do Without You, Girl?

0: 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You're on the beach.
1: Appreciate you hanging out with the Lunch Bunch today. Lonnie Lamb here, as I am every Wednesday from 11, and I'll be with you to 1 o'clock. And appreciate you sticking around. Hope you're enjoying the tunes. We're going to start this next one off with a old classic. And if you sit at a stoplight and you're singing along, it's okay if the other people see you. You're just enjoying the music. You can sing along with this one. I know most of you can. Barbara Lewis, Baby, I'm Yours, from ...1965. Enjoy.

All right, the Breeze Band there with a Rocky Mount guy fronting them. From back in 1983, you got to forget him, the Breeze Band. Next, we have a band coming up out of Virginia. And this group was put together by Robin Thompson and Steve Bassett. They wrote this song and released it in 1978. Virginia made it their state song. And Steve Bassett used to come through this area every once in a while. You could get to see him play. He was very talented on the keyboards. Very talented musician. They had a guy that played drums in this band. Last name was Ammons. And he, after Steve and Robin split, he went out on his own. He had a band called the Fat Ammons Band. You people might have heard about it. But here we are with the Bassett and Thompson with the Sweet Virginia Breeze from 1978.

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1: All right, David Ruffin from 1975. David Ruffin. That's all that needs to be said right there. Next, we got one from 1963. Gonna play you one by Bobby Bird. I Found Out.

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1: All right, B.B. King there. We're going to follow him up with a group from, these boys are out of Virginia Beach, Virginia. They got their name. A lot of people associate them with San Francisco because this is the Golden Gate Quartet, but they're a gospel group. And, of course, they got their name originated from the Golden Gate, which we all hope to see. But I had a friend, very good friend, who danced to this song going into the Hall of Fame. And it's a good tune. They do secular music, too. And this is a secular tune, but they're mainly a gospel group. You've probably never heard of them. But I hope you like this song, For the Rest of My Life.

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1: The Carolina Panthers look to bounce back this Sunday at Mercedes-Benz Stadium in downtown Atlanta. 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

0: lots of sunshine today. Temperatures near 85. Clear overnight, low 59 tomorrow. Starting out with some patchy fog in the morning. Otherwise sunny. Temperatures near 89.
1: All right. Willie T on that last tune out of New Orleans down there in NOLA. Matter of fact, that might even be on the NOLA label. So coming up next, we got this group that formed, I believe I'm going to be right when I say Lander College. These groups started the Swinging Medallions, all the boys down at Lander College, and they gave us a hit back in 1966 called Double Shot of Your Baby's Love. And for some reason, I don't know, but two horn players decided to leave the Swinging Medallions, and they had a big hit record with Double Shot. But they left the Swinging Medallions, and they got with a group out of Raleigh, North Carolina, called the Tassels. And there were six members of the Tassels, and the two horn players from the Swinging Medallions got together, and they formed a group called the Pieces of Eight. And they immediately covered this tune, and the beach music people loved it. So here are the Pieces of Eight with Lonely Drifter, an old OJ's tune.

hope. I saw you standing there before me. Behold, I saw the wonder of your glory.

Okay, just a Carolina beach music classic. Bob Meyer and the Rivieras out of Charlotte, North Carolina. And I know I've mentioned this in on earlier broadcasts a while back, but the Rivieras recruited Bob Meyer. He was a soloist for the Charlotte Boys Choir, and they coaxed him into coming and being their front man. They put that tune together, and it was an immediate classic amongst us beach shaggers, boppers back in that day. And that's going to just about wrap it up for today. I'm going to play you my last song. We all know what's coming. And I just want you to remember that he promised us, he promised you, and he meant every word of it. I love you. I'll see you next Wednesday. Thank you for tuning in to the Lunch Bunch on 99.3 The Beach.

99.3 The Beach. Another nice sunny day today. Love that it gets a little cool at night. At least it will one more time tonight. That changes a little bit for tomorrow night. 59 the low tonight. Tomorrow sunny and 89. And then down to 66 tomorrow night. And Friday sunny, warming up to 91.

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We are 99.3 The Beach. Sean Lamb in the morning in Carolina Beach, well, all the time. And Carolina Panthers on mainly Sunday afternoons. Now that we're in the regular season. And this Sunday, the Panthers are on the road to Atlanta to take on the Falcons. We're on the air at 12 noon with that 1 o'clock kickoff of the Panthers here on The Beach.

sunshine today. Temperatures near 85. Clear overnight, low 59 tomorrow. Starting out with some patchy fog in the morning. Otherwise sunny. Temperatures near 89.

99.3 The Beach. Another sunny day today. We'll start warming up a little bit until Saturday. So the next couple of days, a little warmer, sunny 89 tomorrow, and Friday, sunny 91. Then for Saturday, sunny and 86.

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lots of sunshine today. Temperatures near 85. Clear overnight, low 59 tomorrow. Starting out with some patchy fog in the morning. Otherwise sunny. Temperatures near 89.

0: Carolina Beach and Southern Soul. Gene Coker here back with you once more time this week. Thank you so much for hanging out with us. We got a lot of music lined up for you today. Let's get things kicked off with a little General Johnson and Chairman of the Board. Going back a little ways here, 2006 it was. You got to crawl before you walk.
1: I got

General Johnson, hope your afternoon is going well so far right here this afternoon. Got a great looking day outside, 82 sunny degrees outside in Rocky Mount. How about some Cortez Greer right here? Very strong on you. Thank you so much for hanging out with me right here on Carolina Beach and Southern Soul. I'll be-

Trappin' Bell. They call it Mr. Dawes. Right here this afternoon, Carolina Beach Southern Soul. Gene Coker here with you till about 6 o'clock tonight. Thank you so much for hanging out with me. Got something you'd like to hear this afternoon? It's simple. Give me a call, 252-446-9903.

Tavares, who done it for you right there? Everybody looks shady in that room. Well, got to say hello to Mary over in Goldsboro this afternoon. Mary, thank you for your phone call. Appreciate you, girl. How about some Cab Mo for you right here?

0: Nikki Harris out of Greenville, North Carolina. Love thing right there. We're going to take a quick break, pay a few bills, be right back.
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Going back a little bit right there, hip pocket bands, what I'm trying to say. Stopper on site right here on 99.3 The Beach this afternoon. Thank you so much for hanging out with me. Got something you'd like to hear? Hit me up right here, 252-446-9903. Here's Johnny Lang, Little Rack 'Em Up.

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General Johnson, Chairman of the Board, a little gone fishing for you right here, 4:29 in the afternoon. Good looking Wednesday afternoon it is. Thank you so much for being with us. Let's head on over to the soul side of town, a little Barbara Carr. Let that real woman try. Right here on 99.3 The Beach.

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Down at the Beach Club, Kim Whittick Song of the Week brought to you by All About Flowers over in Tarboro. Be sure stop over and see all the gang over there in Tarboro at All About Flowers for all your floral needs. Fix you up, getting ready to get your house decorated for fall. That's where you need to go.

One and only Teddy Pendergrass, 9 times out of 10, right here this afternoon. How about some Rhythm Brothers? Down these roads. Let's get good to go right here on 99.3 The Beach.

Mighty Saints of Soul, Sweet Understanding Love. Those guys coming to Rocky Mount this Friday night. Going to be at the Shuckin' Shack. Make plans to go over there and see them. Friday night, Mighty Saints of Soul. Here's Rod Stewart, Jules Holland, a little bit of Night Train.

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That's the Flashbacks doing their version of A Love to Call Mine right here on Carolina Beach and Southern Soul this afternoon. Brand new stuff right here, Steve Owens. Gonna get it for Bobby Joe Browning. I Wanna Know You for a Long, Long Time. Right here at 99.3 The Beach.

time. Hey, like to remind you, don't forget Saturday afternoon, the Birthday Boys show's on. Talking about Bert Hopkins. Happy birthday to you, Bert. Hope you're having a great birthday today, my friend. Don't forget his show Saturday afternoons.

Classic beach music for sure right there. The Motown sound of the Four Tops. Right here on Carolina Beach and Southern Soul. Had a request for this one. Going back a little ways. Little Globetrotters and Rainy.

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0: That's Tina Charles. I'll go where your music takes me right here this afternoon, Carolina Beach's Southern Soul. That's just about going to wrap it up for me for this Wednesday. Thank you so much for sharing your week with me. Appreciate you hanging out with me both Tuesday and Wednesday. Don't forget tomorrow morning, bright and early, 6 o'clock, Sunrise on the Beach with Sean Lamb. Then tomorrow afternoon, Chris Rollins is in at 4, and he'll be here till 7 with the Shag Attack. And then Saturday, don't forget the birthday boy himself, old Bert Hopkins, will be in here Saturday afternoon from 2 to 5. So got the beach music lined up for you 24 hours a day, 7 days a week right here on 99.3 The Beach. Thank you so much once again for hanging out with me. I do appreciate it. Gene Coker here with you. I'm out of here, and we'll see you back in here again next Tuesday for more Carolina Beach and Southern Soul.
1: Clear overnight, low 59 tomorrow. Starting out with some patchy fog in the morning. Otherwise sunny, temperatures near 89.
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Friday night, get ready for some Carolina Beach music at Shuck and Shack Oyster Bar in Rocky Mount. The Mighty Saints of Soul are taking the stage this Friday night from 7 till 10. 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And you don't have to miss dinner for this show. The full Shuck and Shack menu will be available throughout the concert. So grab your beach music friends, your favorite table, and get ready. The Mighty Saints of Soul, live at Shuck and Shack this Friday night. We'll see you at the Shack. When the

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